0: basketball, my parents, they know how I used to be. Mm-hmm. They see how I am.
1: 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And they know.
0: Don't even care. Even if they did ask me to do something, I have to hide it. I'll be like, so what? My first time in a couple of months doing something.
1: Exactly.
0: Bro, my parents, like, the point now, they encouraged me to do things. Last week at dinner, they're like, yo, have a glass of wine. I'm 22 years old.
1: Uh-huh.

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1: Okay, and where are you from, Manhattan or Brooklyn or what?
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1: 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Yeah, that was my next guess.

0: 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Descarga la app de Radio Futura. 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Estamos.
1: New York, I know you're taking a beating. We're here to hold it down. I still have a dream. A dream about a dream of a city. 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Turns out to them, being here was only a commodity. There's never been camaraderie. The dream is still a dream. Sometimes it is a nightmare. A dream of a city, the most beautiful city in a dream.
2: There's no way to be committed to nonviolence in the middle of the most violent society that history's ever created. I'm not committed to nonviolence in any way.
3: I'm gonna listen to this closely. To judge a character of a man, judge how he comes back from hardship. Check me out. Check me out now.
4: But that's hope. That's not optimism. I'm not an optimist at all. In fact, I have little respect for naive optimism. The world's too tragic.
5: 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Si lo vamos a ver así, ¿cómo yo voy a pensar en divertirme si tengo preocupación en la puerta de mi casa?
6: Uno paquetico con otro train.
7: When I do secret, I move on. 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I'm a loner. 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
8: Yeah, man.

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I mean, it's always food for digging suits on the mic. Hater, you will never reach my level, I hide. Son mudo si pregunto.

you had to have the good coming in your pockets to be able to afford this Ralph back then, or you boosted it like these low-life cats used to do. 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That's like the late 80s, early 90s.

there he was, this young boy, singing, strong, strumming my pain with his finger, singing.